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1: 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Boys are back in town. The boys are back in town. 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Excuse me while I kiss the sky. Turn your radio up.
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around. Your life takes its time. 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And you know what I'm talking about. Just let me know if you wanna go to that whole mile on the range. 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